there is no dogma, but the word of God, and the word of God is with you. It is in you. It is square. It is the truth.

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It is in you. It is square. It is the truth.

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It is in you. It is square. It is the truth.

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It is in you. It is square. It is the truth.

0: Jean was there this morning.
1: Non, Jean pas été là matin.
0: No, Jean was not there this morning.
1: Futur verbe C.
0: Future tense of the verb to be.
1: M'appela plus tard.
0: I will be there later.
1: Mwen pa'pla plus tard.
0: I will not be there later.
1: Wapla kayou après-midi ya.
0: You will be home this afternoon.
1: Ou pa'pla kayou après-midi ya.
0: You will not be home this afternoon.
1: La plakay li aswea.
0: He will be home tonight.
1: Li pa plakay li aswea.
0: She will not be home tonight.
1: Nap nan klas demain matin.
0: We will be in the classroom tomorrow morning.
1: Nou ap l'église dimanche prochain.
0: You will be in church next Sunday.
1: Y ap la kayo demain après-midi.
0: They will be home tomorrow afternoon.
1: Est-ce que wap la kayou aswea?
0: Will you be home tonight?
1: Oui, map la kay mwen aswea.
0: Yes, I will be home tonight.
1: Non, mwen pap la kay mwen aswea.
0: No, I will not be home tonight.
1: Est-ce que la plakay li demain?
0: Will he be home tomorrow?
1: Oui, la plakay li demain.
0: Yes, he will be home tomorrow.

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1: La prier.
0: Prayer.
1: Kai.
0: House.
1: Meb.
0: Furniture.
1: Présent, verbe aller.
0: Present tense of the verb to go.
1: Mwen pral nan cinéma koulye ya.
0: I am going to the movies now.
1: Mwen pa pral nan cinéma koulye ya.
0: I am not going to the movies now.
1: Ou pral sou pak.
0: You are going to the park.
1: Ou pa pral sou pak.
0: You are not going to the park.
1: Li pral nan famasi.
0: He is going to the drug store.
1: Nou pral nan mache.
0: We are going to the market.
1: Nou pral l'école.
0: You are going to school.
1: Yo pral nan restaurant.
0: They are going to the restaurant.
1: Question ak réponse.
0: Questions and answers.
1: Ki kote ke ou pral?
0: Where are you going?
1: Mwen pral nan librairie.
0: I am going to the book store.
1: Ki kote li prale?
0: Where is she going?
1: Li pral la ville.
0: She is going to town.
1: Ki kote ke nou prale?
0: Where are we going?
1: Nou pral l'hôpital.
0: We are going to the hospital.
1: Ki kote ke yo prale?
0: Where are they going?
1: Yo prale nan bibliothèque.
0: They are going to the library.
1: Eske ou pral kay Mari?
0: Are you going to Mary's house?
1: Non, mpa pral kay Mari.
0: No, I am not going to Mary's house.
1: M'pral travail.
0: I am going to work.
1: Passé verbe aller.
0: Past tense of the verb to go.
1: Mwen te al nan cinéma hier soir.
0: I went to the movies last night.
1: Ou te al sou pak.
0: You went to the park.
1: Y te al nan restaurant.
0: He or she went to the restaurant.
1: Nou te al l'école.
0: We went to school.
1: Nou te al nan marché.
0: You went to the market.
1: Yo te al nan théâtre.
0: They went to the theater.
1: Question
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3: Tout kembe baguette tout d'une pou n bay politisyen la kayon ti exemple la. 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You dig me?
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